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0: Okay. We look biased. Like, that ain't going nowhere.
1: It ain't going nowhere,
0: Marvin
1: bro.
0: Marvin Gaye. Monty, I think we snitched on ourselves with that
1: good
0: one.
1: Good luck.
0: Marvin Gaye, one of the epic ones of the NBA All-Star Weekend back in the 80s. Next.
2: Who's brought stripes and bright stars?
0: Come on, Eve. Whitney Houston, and that, once she start going,
1: bro, that wasn't even the good part.
3: Yeah,
0: that's what I said. Once she
3: part.
0: Started going. All right, so Whitney Houston, we know at the Super Bowl, I believe it was 90 or 91. All right, and what else we got? Jimi Hendrix. Watch this part. April, stop. YouTube, they can see our bias.
1: My bad.
0: You clearly didn't do all that for Lady Gaga.
1: Hey, man.
0: And well, last but not least.
2: And rock is regular.
0: Chris
2: Stapleton.
0: All right, there you have it. Marvin Gaye,
1: yep.
0: Whitney, Lady Gaga, Chris Stapleton. Who am I missing?
4: Marvin Gaye, Whitney Houston.
1: Jimi Hendrix.
4: Yeah. Chris Stapleton.
0: And Fergie. Okay, Fergie's not in it. We know that.
1: All right.
0: Who you got?
1: Who's
0: those
1: first?
0: Your five. You can go.
1: No, I'll go last.
4: Guess first.
1: I'm not a guest.
0: All right.
1: I live
0: no,
1: here.
0: No, he's got in the couch. We already discussed. He's got in the couch. Monty, Brandon.
3: I hate it. It's Lady Gaga out of those.
4: Yeah. Wow.
3: I hate it.
0: Okay.
3: I'm sorry. There's something about the rest of them sounds so slightly different, and Lady Gaga's incredible.
0: Clearly.
1: Amazing singer.
3: Incredible. But out of the ones we just heard, like, even Chris Stapleton gave me, with his raspy voice,
0: was incredible.
3: Oh, it was so good. Yes. It has to be. Out of those, okay. It has to be Lady Gaga.
0: Brandon.
4: It's easily Lady Gaga. I don't think it's particularly close.
0: Okay. Man. Alex?
4: Marvin Gaye.
3: No! What?
1: Bruh. This is not even...
4: I'll tell you why.
1: Racist.
4: Because, no, what? Where's what? The

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7: Game 4 of the NBA Finals between the Knicks and the Spurs is officially underway from Madison Square Garden. Still 8 minutes to go in the first quarter, but Karl Anthony Towns is on the bench after picking up two quick fouls. For the New York Knicks, OG Anunoby right now is the leading scorer. He's got 5 points. Victor Wembanyama for the Spurs, he's got 4 points and one rebound. New York does lead this series 2-1. In Major League Baseball, Jackson Holliday with a grand slam for the Orioles. They currently lead the Mariners at home 7-2. It's a top of the ninth inning. It's all Marlins against the Diamondbacks in Miami, 8-0, top of the eighth there. For LA, Ryan Ward with a grand slam. They lead the Pirates 6-4 after 7 innings. In Pittsburgh, the Twins and the Tigers are tied at one apiece, bottom of the fourth inning. Mets are on the scoreboard, but the Cardinals are still up 8-2, top of the sixth inning. The White Sox lead the Braves 2-0, bottom of the fifth inning, about to start. I'm Monty Bolaños.
8: One guy is happily divorced. One guy is happily married. One guy gets called daddy by his three beautiful daughters. One guy gets called daddy after a credit card approval. One guy won a state high school basketball championship. One guy only covered a state high school basketball championship. One guy does voiceovers for fast food chains. One guy only eats fast food. Does this seem weird to anybody else?
9: Crazy!
8: Can this sports writer and this sports fan share a radio show without driving each other crazy? 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Sitting in for Rob Parker. Here's Kelvin Washington.
10: This is Kelvin Washington, and this is The Odd Couple.
11: I hope I don't sound like that.
10: Yes.
11: That's, put a little more suave in there.
10: This is Kelvin Washington.
11: And under your lip like that. You acting like you would have picked Marvin Gaye to get out of there. No. All the ones got to go.
10: Some issues. We got
11: 19
10: some issues.
11: To 10.
10: Oh, look.
11: Could it be 22? 22 to 10. Oh, there we go. Warden. Yeah, thank you. Look at you, Elijah. You know what? Nah, I don't care. I don't mind that you said Marvin Gaye.
10: I do. Elijah, shame on you.
11: We did. For those who don't know, we just did a One's Gotta Go. Long story short, it was a national anthem edition. We had Marvin Gaye. We had Lady Gaga. We had Whitney Houston. We didn't have Fergie. That's so amazing. We ain't seen her. By the way, we ain't seen her since.
10: No. No.
11: Who I'm missing? And Jimi Hendrix. And
9: never yet.
11: For some reason,
12: come back from that.
11: Need a drop.
10: You can't.
11: Make that a drop. I don't know why, but just we can use
13: that. Ow. Ow.
11: You know that drop?
10: Yeah.
11: All right. We can use that for something. 22 to 10, by the way, getting to this game, but halfway through the first quarter, Jalen Brunson can, you know, get a couple of free throws from it, but the Spurs coming out aggressive, Stephon Castle making big plays, threes, big shots. And more importantly, I would even add, Ephraim, even though he scored, defensively, being a pest on Jalen Brunson, and he's just really setting the tone. Couple of fouls early for Cat. We'll see how long they sit him. Obviously, they're going to need him at some point. He's sitting right now, still on the bench, and someone that's came in the game who I think they picked up on Broadway.
10: We don't know who that is. He's got braids.
11: I have
10: and
11: no idea.
10: And a goatee.
11: I don't know who that human
12: looking
11: being
12: like,
11: is.

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2: 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The Odd Couple with Rob Parker and Kelvin Washington. 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

0: that has come out, which he talks about himself being the GOAT. He talks about how long he's going to continue to play in the NBA. Very on brand for LeBron James to say, hey, the NBA Finals is going on without me. I'm going to say some things. We break that down coming up next right here. Jason Smith, Mike Harmon, this is Fox Sports Radio.
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9: And here's what you need to know.
10: Game 4 of the NBA Finals continues, and the Knicks were down by as many as 29. They're trying to make a comeback, still down 17, as the Spurs are up right now 92-75 with about 10 minutes to go in the game. Victor Wembanyama leading the way with a double-double for San Antonio. He's got 19 points and 11 rebounds. Jalen Brunson, the leading scorer of the game, he's got 27 points. OG Anunoby, 25 points for the Knicks, who do lead the series 2-1. In Major League Baseball, it's the Twins who lead the Tigers in Detroit right now, 6-3, bottom of the ninth inning. The Rangers and the Royals are at the top of the 10th inning. Texas just took the lead. It's 5-4. They also have the bases loaded, and they still have two outs to go. Cubs are up on the Rockies in Colorado, 1-0, bottom of the 8th. Angels lead the Astros 2-1, bottom of the 6th. The White Sox held on 2-1 against the Braves. Chicago is now in first place in the AL Central. I'm Monty Bolaños.
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14: 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Well, beginning of the fourth quarter, the Spurs with a 93-75 lead over the Knicks. The Knicks had a couple of chances to cut this lead to 13, even 12. They missed a couple of easy threes, and Mitchell Robinson misses a dunk that was really unopposed. Down the other end, the Spurs get in for a bucket, and now breathing a little bit easier now, a 93-75 lead with Wemby going to the free throw line for a couple of shots for the Spurs right now. So the Knicks had come back. It would have been a big deal, but in this last couple of minutes, now the Spurs have kind of righted the ship a little bit.
16: Some juice, some opportunity now trying to feed Wembanyama on those offensive sets back into the low post, trying to lob over the top. He's playing volleyball with himself, almost like you could give him Angel Reese knee bounds on a couple of those. I think they would count.
14: But
16: a couple of just wild 3-point shots. Like, all right, I get it.

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13: The New York Knicks are one win away from an NBA Finals championship. They just completed the greatest comeback in NBA Finals history as they were down 29 and came all the way back to defeat the Spurs 107-106. OG Anunoby had the tip in after a Jalen Brunson miss that gave New York the lead with 1.2 seconds left. Here is Knicks head coach Mike Brown on that shot.
14: Unbelievable. You know, tip, how he had to control it and tip it in from, and then, like I said, you know, that has to be the most iconic shot in the history of New York basketball. I mean, I'm not you guys know better than me, but it was just unbelievable.
13: Game 5 will be back in San Antonio on Saturday. In baseball, the A's defeated the Brewers 4-3. Angels over the Astros 3-2. Rockies walked it off against the Cubs 3-2. I'm Ansi Bolaños.
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7: 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The Knicks are on the brink of the NBA championship after their comeback against the Spurs. 107-106, biggest comeback in NBA Finals history. Got a special guest stopping by who was in the building coming up in a minute, but first, just to give you a perspective of what the end of the game sounded like here on Fox Sports Radio, the OG Anunoby tip in the final play of the game where the Spurs couldn't get possession of the ball, the Knicks win. This is how it sounded earlier tonight with Mike and I on Fox Sports Radio.
8: Oh my goodness! OG Anunoby, timeout Spurs! Oh my God, what just happened? Jalen Brunson takes a far three. It bounces off the back of the rim, flying in like Jordan in his heyday. Anunoby with the follow jam. Anne Hathaway, I love you. It's a 107-106 lead. 1.2 seconds left to go. Latrell Sprewell can't even believe what happened. Fumble the ball away. Bam. Knicks win. Knicks win. Knicks win. Oh, my God. The Knicks have won. I feel like Bob Uecker. Oh, my God. The Indians win it. The Knicks

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12: 5.7 left. No timeouts remaining. Ananobi is handed the ball. Finds Brunson at midcourt. Launches a straight on three. Missed it short. Tip by Ananobi. He put it in. Ananobi put it in. The Knicks take the lead with 1.2 to go. Ananobi
13: out of
12: nowhere.
11: You heard it on the Knicks radio network. They were down 29 and came back all the way to defeat the Spurs. 107 to 106. Ananobi ended with 33 points. Jalen Brunson was a leading scorer with 36 points. New York now leads the series 3-1, and Game 5 will be back in San Antonio on Saturday. In Major League Baseball, the A's defeated the Brewers 4-3. White Sox held on against the Braves 2-1. Chicago is now in first place in the AL Central. And the Pirates came all the way back to defeat the Dodgers at home 9-8. I'm Monsi Bolaños.
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19: For many, many years, we have lived by the mantra, a rather simple mantra, that most games are lost, they're not won. 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Welcome in the beginning of another, yet another night of the Ben Maller Show. 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

0: 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I know, every summer it feels like the same routine. Summer weather leaves our state hot and dry, and our outdoor activities can accidentally spark a wildfire. 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

0: Allard to the third degree, and we will do it next. However, looky, looky here. It is the B block. What hour is it? Let's see, 1 hour.
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7: 5.7 left. No timeouts remaining. Ananobi is handed the ball. Finds Brunson at midcourt. Launches a straight on three. Missed it short. Tipped by Ananobi. He put it in. Ananobi put it in. The Knicks take the lead with 1.2 to go. Ananobi
8: out
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6: You heard it all on the Knicks radio network. They were down 29 and came back all the way to defeat the Spurs. 107 to 106. Ananobi ended with 33 points. Jalen Brunson was the leading scorer with 36 points. New York now leads the series 3-1, and Game 5 will be back in San Antonio on Saturday. In Major League Baseball, the A's defeated the Brewers 4-3. White Sox held on against the Braves 2-1. Chicago is now in first place in the AL Central. And the Pirates came all the way back to defeat the Dodgers at home 9-8. I'm Monty Bolaños.
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0: Would you give it back? Now, sir, would you give it back? Welcome. What is it? Welcome in the beginning of another hour of the Ben Maller Show. We are in the air everywhere. Like roommates, as we have a real humdinger. That's right, a real humdinger. Coast to coast, border to border, and beyond. On the vast and unrealistically powerful microphones of FSR emanating live.
1: Do it live!
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0: Ban. Your questions, our answers. Ask Ban. We'll get to that. We will do it next. Well, as you've been hearing here, I know it's the B block. What hour is it?
1: Number three.
0: Yeah. 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

0: eat plastic. 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It's just absolutely wonderful. In fact, I would like to be buried on top of that plastic island out in the Pacific. What are they calling that? The Great Pacific.
1: Trash Island?
0: Trash Island. Yeah, why not? What about you? Lorraine, you're very worried about plastic.
1: I'm very worried. Even today, I was eating my dibs, and I accidentally broke off a piece of the border into the ice cream, and it was in my mouth. And I was like, oh my gosh, I almost swallowed this and died. Like, plastics are a very serious thing. Did you know that they can't even do a case study to see what happens to people who don't have microplastics?
2: I don't care.
1: Because
2: I don't care.
1: Everyone has it.
2: Shut up, Lorraine. Cool.
0: We're men. We don't care. All right, next. What do we got? What do we got? Ask Ben. Your questions are answers.
2: This is a classic one, but I've never seen this guy ask a question before, so I'm going to ask it. Mike wants to know, what do you put on your hot dogs? Oh, FedEx Mike in Kansas City.
0: Oh, the great FedEx Mike. I upset people because I go mustard, little ketchup, mustard. I strip it like stripes, like pinstripes on my hot dog. So in every bite, I got a little mustard and ketchup. What about you, Lorena?
1: I do mayonnaise and ketchup and relish.
0: Mayonnaise.
1: I make like a goop.
2: Mustard, a little bit of ketchup, onions.
1: Ooh, onions on it.
0: I don't mind the onions. They have brought those back at Costco. What's next? What do we got here?
2: They did?
0: You gotta ask for them, though.
2: Oh, okay. The hack. Yeah. All right, another one from King Roy, because I like this one.
1: Quickly.
2: Are any of you a fan of the hot honey fad?
0: I actually had hot honey pizza somewhere. I think in New York. It was pretty good, actually. It's not like I'm going to go out of my way to get it, but I thought it was pretty good. What about you, Lorena?
1: Yeah, put it on all my pepperoni pizza, please.
2: Yes, okay, cool. Love the hot honey. Delicious.
0: All right, it's so all good. About the hot honey. They had a webinar. All the restaurants love the hot honey. They can't get it ready. 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
10: What a comeback for the New York Knicks.
11: 5.7 left. No timeouts remaining. Ananobi is handed the ball. Finds Brunson at midcourt. Launches a straight on three. Missed it short. Tipped by Ananobi. He put it in. Ananobi put it in. The Knicks take the lead with 1.2 to go. Ananobi
12: out
11: of nowhere.
10: You heard it all on the Knicks radio network. They were down 29 and came back all the way to defeat the Spurs. 107 to 106. Ananobi ended with 33 points. Jalen Brunson was the leading scorer with 36 points. New York now leads the series 3-1, and Game 5 will be back in San Antonio on Saturday. In Major League Baseball, the A's defeated the Brewers 4-3. White Sox held on against the Braves 2-1. Chicago is now in first place in the AL Central. And the Pirates came all the way back to defeat the Dodgers at home 9-8. I'm Monty Bolaños.
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They're being silly in Philly. Welcome in the beginning of another hour of the Ben Maller Show. We are in the air everywhere. Believe it or not, another hour is upon us. One after another, as we are comrades in insomnia. And we pump up the old metabolism coast to coast, border to border, and

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14: Yeah.

0: English flags on their homes in the World Cup. What's going on in England, man? There's a lot of weird stuff. They're putting people in trouble for social media posts and all that. I don't know what's going on over there. Anyway, according to The Sun, one of the tabloids over there, fans could be fined up to £2,500 for displaying an England flag on their homes if certain rules are not followed. Now, what are the rules? What are the rules? So they had councils get together. They laid out all the rules and the regulations. And essentially, you have to limit the size of the flag. And the flags attached to the side of the building must not exceed 2 square meters in size. Only one flag on a vertical flagpole attached to the roof of a building is permitted, according to the government's flying flags thingamajig, whatever they got. Oh, my God. What a poop show that is over there in England. Boys, calm down a little bit. All right? My God. Anyway, it is the Ben Maller Show, and straight ahead, it's one of our favorite bits that we do during the week. People can't get enough of it. They say, give me more, give me more, give me more. What is it? It's called Fact or Fiction. Fact or Fiction. We'll get to that, and we will do it next. However, back to the Lorena Theater we go in Sherman Oaks, California. Right now, let's find out what hour it is in the B block.
1: Number four.
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11: What a comeback for the New York Knicks.
12: 5.7 left. No timeouts remaining. Ananobi is handed the ball. Finds Brunson at midcourt. Launches a straight on three. Missed it short. Tip by Ananobi. He put it in. Ananobi put it in. The Knicks take the lead with 1.2 to go. Ananobi
13: out
12: of nowhere.
11: You heard it on the Knicks radio network. They were down 29 and came back all the way to defeat the Spurs. 107 to 106. Ananobi ended with 33 points. Jalen Brunson was the leading scorer with 36 points. New York now leads the series 3-1, and Game 5 will be back in San Antonio on Saturday. In Major League Baseball, the A's defeated the Brewers 4-3. White Sox held on against the Braves 2-1. Chicago is now in first place in the AL Central. And the Pirates came all the way back to defeat the Dodgers at home 9-8. I'm Monsi Bolaños.
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0: like, I don't know, man. Brilliant though, because there's always an episode. There's always something. So, yeah, I don't know, but yeah. Mandalorian is a good one. It's coming back.
1: Hey, well, listen, Fernando, best of luck, man. 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I would recommend picking something else next time.
0: What are they gonna call the Spurs? The Spurlorians?
1: Damn. We are.
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9: The New York Knicks are one win away from an NBA championship after completing the greatest comeback in NBA Finals history. They were down 29 but came all the way back to defeat the Spurs 107-106. OG Anunoby had the tip in after a Jalen Brunson miss that gave New York the lead with 1.2 seconds left. Anunoby also hit 7 threes and ended with 33 points. Brunson was the leading scorer of the game with 36 points. Game 5 will be on Saturday back in San Antonio. The Stanley Cup Final continues on Thursday with Game 5 between the Hurricanes and the Golden Knights. The puck is set to drop at 8 Eastern and the series is tied at 2 apiece. The FIFA World Cup also starts on Thursday with two matches out of Group A. First, Mexico takes on South Africa at 3 Eastern, then South Korea takes on Czechia at 10 Eastern. And in baseball, the White Sox held on 2-1 against the Braves. Chicago is now in first place in the AL Central. I'm Monsi Bolaños.
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0: It's Two Pros and a Cup of Joe, Fox Sports Radio. LeVar Arrington, Jonas Knox with you here. No Brady Quinn. Except for that.
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0: 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If you're listening on the podcast, we appreciate you doing so. As we are rocking and rolling here in hour two of the program. And, you know, something, which, by the way, does Lorena, it just reverts back to the old intros?
2: Yeah, it just says fill in Jonas LeVar hour two. So whatever intro they use for when Brady is gone, has this song.

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0: 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So let's put on that smoky hat and keep Oregon green!
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4: All right, LaRayRay, what do we got?
7: What up, boys? Okay, so do you remember during the Olympics this year, the condom shortage that happened?
4: Oh, yeah. We were all asking the same thing. What are those?
8: Oh, yeah. Who's using those? Yeah.
7: They're either going like rabbits. How many did they go through, Patty?
9: They went through about 10,000 in just 3 days.
7: Right.
4: Not
7: right.
4: On this show.
7: Dang. Well, anyways.
8: What does that mean?
4: Happy Father's Day.
7: Ilona Mayer, you remember her? I talked about her the other day. She was in the bathing suit walking thing. Right. Well, yep. She had an explanation of why the Olympic condom shortage happened. Take a listen.
10: These past Winter Olympics, there was a rumor that over 10,000 condoms were used. Now, some were probably used for that purpose, but I'm going to here tell you a lot of them were used as souvenirs. When I went to the Olympics, I went in and grabbed a handful, and now I have them forever. I was at my bedside table the other day. I found a condom from Tokyo. How cool is that? I'll set the scene for you. I have a man over. We're going to get a little spicy. I say, hey, let's use protection. Always use protection, ladies. I go in. I grab a condom from the Olympics. I let him know. I say, you know, this one I competed in the Olympics. I've now asserted dominance, okay? I'm now in his head. I now have let him know I expect performance, an Olympic performance. I expect results, okay? We won't use this because this is expired, but I will put it back, and now he knows what is expected of him. So that's really the reason, guys, okay? They were probably doing a little bit in there, but these are just around for us.
7: Yeah.
8: That sounded corny and lame and
4: yeah,
8: weird.
7: You don't think that people are like, yo, I was in the Olympics. Look at my Olympic condom.
4: Couldn't you get a shot glass at the airport? Like, do you really need a condom?
8: Jonas, you're a competitor in the Olympics. If that's on your list, your to-do list of getting souvenirs and memorabilia from the Olympics, like, your mind... I'm surprised.

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1: Yeah, the techno Viking.
0: Look like Dan Quinn.
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4: 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It was 1964. 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
1: CCB 154256. It was 1964. A 16-year-old kid named Jerry Chavez started roofing. Trained by his brothers, he learned his craft. 1984. At 36, Jerry moved his family to Central Oregon. In 1985, he started Chavez Roofing. Back then, it was just Jerry and his dog, the famous Molly the Roofing Dog. 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
2: One for the ages as the Knicks rallied from 29 down, stunned the Spurs 107-106. Now went away from their first title since 1973. OG Anunoby tipped in a missed three from Jalen Brunson with just over a second left to complete the largest comeback in NBA Finals history. Anunoby finished with 33, talks about his game winner.
3: Feels cool. I mean, everyone's pretty excited. I'm excited too. We're all excited. We're enjoying it right now, but we're just focused on the next game now.
2: Game 5 Saturday night in San Antonio. In baseball, White Sox clipped the Braves 2-1. Yankees crushed the Guardians to sweep the series. White Sox take over first in the AL Central. Bryce Eldridge with a walk-off grand slam to lift the Giants past the Nationals 11-10. Giants scored 10 runs over the final two innings for the incredible comeback. That's sports.
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0: for that as well. Like you know, some of those Super Bowl moments. The Roethlisberger throw to Santonio Holmes, boy, that's up there. That is a throw that I don't know. Maybe there's two or three quarterbacks who can make that throw. Maybe, maybe. But in that moment, to win a Super Bowl, that's pretty good. Yeah, Marv.
1: The Ray Allen shot, game six.
0: Ray, I wasn't there for that. But yeah, Ray with that. All right, let me take a break. We got more phone calls. How do the Spurs respond? Stanley Cup tonight. This has been a wild series as well. Next hour, Roger Bennett, get us ready for the World Cup. The primer for the World Cup. Well, back after this in the Dan Patrick Show. 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
5: The Knicks pulled off the greatest comeback in NBA Finals history. They erased a 29-point deficit and stunned the Spurs in Game 4. OG Anunoby, who scored the game-winning bucket with just over a second left, says they never quit.
6: Cut it down to 18, cut it down to 12, cut it down to 6. Just staying with it, pushing through. It's a 48-minute game, so just playing until the end.
5: New York's now a win away from their first title since 1973. Series will ship back to San Antonio for Game 5 on Saturday. Chiefs quarterback Patrick Mahomes is getting the richest deal in NFL history. He agreed to a reworked deal that runs through 2033 with a value of over $500 million. It's an average of $64 million a year. Brave star Ronald Acuna Jr. was put on the 10-day IL. He's got a hamstring strain. That happened yesterday. It's the same hamstring that sidelined the outfielder last month. And the 2026 FIFA World Cup kicks off today with co-host Mexico taking on South Africa and South Korea facing Czechia. The U.S. will open play tomorrow. And that's sports. I'm Scott Davidson.
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1: What the Knicks should do is knock the hell out of Victor Wembanyama at some point. Because them two things they did to Jalen Brunson, I didn't like it. I loved it.
0: Dan brings you the biggest guests and best interviews in the world of sports.
1: This is a competition. 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That's the way sports are played. One of the reasons I love hockey, they believe in justice.
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3: 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We'll talk some soccer coming up with Roger Bennett, co-host of Men in Blazers. 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
3: Pulled off the greatest comeback in NBA Finals history. They erased a 29-point deficit and stunned the Spurs in Game 4. OG Anunoby, who scored the game-winning bucket with just over a second left, says they never quit.
4: Cut it down to 18, cut it down to 12, cut it down to 6. Just stay with it, push it through. 48-minute game, so just play until the end.
3: New York's now a win away from their first title since 1973. Series will ship back to San Antonio for Game 5 on Saturday. Chiefs quarterback Patrick Mahomes is getting the richest deal in NFL history. He agreed to a rework deal that runs through 2033 with a value of over $500 million. It's an average of $64 million a year. Brave star Ronald Acuna Jr. was put on the 10-day IL. He's got a hamstring strain. That happened yesterday. It's the same hamstring that sidelined the outfielder last month. And the 2026 FIFA World Cup kicks off today with co-host Mexico taking on South Africa and South Korea facing Czechia. The U.S. will open play tomorrow. And that's sports. I'm Scott Davidson.
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9: Yes, Brandon Sorsby did something really dumb. 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
9: Okay, here we go. Oh, day one World Cup, hours away, and what in the world did we watch last night? I witnessed the hand of God, and it was not Diego Maradona in 1986. Wow. Listen, too often in my business, our business, people blame coaches. I don't like it. A lot of factors. This one, though, that loss last night, that's on Mitch Johnson, Spurs head coach. San Antonio was brilliant, throwing up threes in the first half. It felt like they hit all of them. They raced out to a massive 27-point lead in the Garden. And then you have to coach differently and get into the bonus and take higher percentage shots. Feed Wemby down low. Get him closer to the basket. No. Instead, 13 threes in the third quarter. Good God. They were in the bonus with 8 minutes left in the fourth, and they took one shot from that point on, San Antonio, in the paint. You've got Wemby. By the way, Wemby played almost the entire second half. He was completely gassed. You have a double figures lead. One day's rest on the road, find him 3.5 minutes into the third quarter. I mean, the guy was gassed. He gives you such an effort on the defensive end. De'Aaron Fox, that appears to be a problem. Why is De'Aaron Fox have more touches than any other player on your team? Why is Dylan Harper attempting no shots in the last 10 minutes? Play Fox less and Dylan Harper more. What is happening?

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4: Listen, there's a lot of reasons. I'm reading an article this morning on the 5 biggest questions about the United States men's national team heading into the World Cup. And the number one question is, what's realistic? What is a realistic expectation? We've got 13 players that are playing overseas. So the composition of our roster is the most talented ever. We are also bringing back a large percentage of our players who were in the previous World Cup, our best players. That's an advantage. Even the greatest football countries, nations, they ebb and flow. They get really old or they're too young. We were too young 4 years ago. Now we have a majority of our players heading into their prime or in it. So we have to win the group stage. It's arguably because we're on home soil. And remember, we get a travel advantage. We're just playing out west. We don't have to go east. We don't have to go down to Houston. We're playing out west. So we got a very advantageous group. Turkey, Paraguay, Australia. We are favored to win and should be. Home soil, that helps. Not, and we're bringing back a large percentage of our best players. Then we go to the knockout round of 32. And there are 16 additional countries in this thing. And they didn't exactly invite powerhouses. We invited 16 other countries. We should be able to beat those countries. Here, so you could reasonably expect us to win the group stage. But we were looking this morning at a possible opponent because you think to yourself, well, we got to win one game in the group stage. Possible. But we could very easily match up with Belgium. Belgium's rated FIFA ratings 9th in the world. We are 17th. You may remember

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4: The Knicks pulled off the greatest comeback in NBA Finals history. They erased a 29-point deficit and stunned the Spurs in Game 4. OG Anunoby, who scored the game-winning bucket with just over a second left, says they never quit.
5: Cut it down to 18, cut it down to 12, cut it down to 6. Just staying with it, pushing through. It's a 48-minute game, so just play until the end.
4: New York's now a win away from their first title since 1973. Series will shift back to San Antonio for Game 5 on Saturday. Chiefs quarterback Patrick Mahomes is getting the richest deal in NFL history. He agreed to a reworked deal that runs through 2033 with a value of over $500 million. It's an average of $64 million a year. Brave star Ronald Acuna Jr. was put on the 10-day IL. He's got a hamstring strain. That happened yesterday. It's the same hamstring that sidelined the outfielder last month. And the 2026 FIFA World Cup kicks off today with co-host Mexico taking on South Africa and South Korea facing Czechia. The U.S. will open play tomorrow. And that's sports. I'm Scott Davidson.
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8: Yes, Brandon Sorsby did something really dumb. 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I mean, Georgia football going all Pope Leo and Pat Boone. Spare me.
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8: Okay, here we go. Knicks seize control of the finals. Get to that in 10 minutes, maybe 15. It's the World Cup. It's starting today. Tomorrow, USA, Paraguay. World Cup week here on the Herd. We've been doing this every day at the top of hour number two, and that's where we are now. We called our Super Six. Monday, it was the six greatest Christian Pulisic goals. Yesterday, it was the six greatest Messi-Ronaldo goals. And here, as we embark on the official day of the World Cup, Mexico and South Africa are starting 2 hours away. Our Super Six today, here in the Herd, is the top six World Cup goals of all time.
2: Number six.
13: Such a good ball as well. Oh, the header! Oh, my word! Van Persie! The delivery was perfect. The finish, even more so. Robin van Persie in full flight.
2: Number five.
14: Driven all the way to the back edge of the penalty area to Rodriguez on the left foot. What a goal! If ever there was a score that deserved to win a game, that was it. What a strike!
2: Number four.
15: Hit by Hammers! Oh, what a goal! One of the greats! My word, this boy's a star! One to take, one to hit. Bang! Few in the world could do that.
2: Dare
15: to try to do it.
2: Number three.
16: Papa! Oh, how about that? Glorious! He couldn't even have dreamt that. One he will remember when he's got his grandchildren sitting on his knee.
2: Number two.
17: Big gap for Ronaldinho to try and hit here as he floats it in.
16: Oh, it's drifted over David Seaman and in. Whether he meant it or not, Ronaldinho has just placed one to perfection into the top left-hand corner.
2: Number one.
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10: 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Frank Isola will go to New York. I got to tell you, OG last night, I think he really established himself as the MVP in the series. Cat's been terrific, but he had a bad game and doesn't score in the fourth. Brunson's been a less efficient version of Jalen Brunson. Wemby's been too hot and cold. I said this, and I've said it multiple times as my witness, Jason McIntyre. I've said the best player the Knicks have in terms of consistency, both ends, is OG Anunoby. He's the most consistent player. Now, Brunson, because he's the little guy, it's more fun. The little guys in the NBA sell more shoes than the big guys. They're more fun to watch. They're more relatable. Brunson's incredibly fun to watch. He's incredibly relatable. But OG, if you ask general managers and scouts, there's just not a lot of OGs in the space. Hit a three, defend a big, that kind of tip, nuance, finesse, physicality. That body type just doesn't exist. You could put him on the Lakers next year, just him, and you could absolutely see them going toe-to-toe in the Western Conference Finals. He can do so many different things. And, you know, Brunson can't defend. Cat's a little inconsistent. Wemby's offense isn't refined. So that deal by the guys that run in the New York Knicks to get him from the Raptors, and they had to give stuff up, but he has been a huge find. Also, listen, I like, and I've said this before, big games, big brands, big stars make sports more fun. And, you know, it's nothing against everybody else, but I like Notre Dame, Ohio State, Michigan, Miami Hurricanes, Texas, USC. I like them more than TCU. What can I say? It's nothing against TCU. I like big brands. And watching that game last night, the Knicks point guard and Brooklyn native Jose Alvarado and Cat on the vibes of playing at MSG.
11: Two kids from here, right? You know, I'm not going to sugarcoat this. I was about to cry. Not because, obviously, we just want more, but I'm in Madison Square Garden in the fourth quarter with playing with these guys, and we playing for something special.
12: To hear the buzzer going off and not to see the ball go in the basket, I think we all felt something like that emotion that was special. It's something that, you know, MSG hasn't had that kind of moment in a long time.
10: There are these magical moments with teams where, I mean, you could feel it with the Chicago Cubs. And there's a podcast out there called The Lovable Reunion, and it's got the Cubs, two of the stars of the Cubs, and it is fantastic. And they talk to the owner and players, and the stories are just, you don't have to be a Cubs fan. It was just incredibly magical. On a day off, the guys would go out in a boat, pound

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6: 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Well, he's been covering the Knicks forever. He's got a show on XM Sirius called The Starting Lineup. For about a 25-year stretch, he was covering this team on a daily basis, and there were some lean years and some great years. I don't think there's ever been a more memorable shot than OG last night, and Frank Isola is kind enough on short notice to join us from New York. You know, I had said this, and maybe it's too harsh, but I'd said whether it was Jokic's championship in Denver or the Celtics championship or the Andrew Wiggins Steph coming back to beat the Celtics title or OKC last year, there are great parts to those teams and great moments with those teams, like the defense or the bench with OKC, but they're not great teams. And I think what I know through four games of this series is that these teams are close. Age and experience matters. Coaching's better on the Knicks side. But in that win last night, it did kind of establish the Knicks aren't a historically great team, but this is a historically great run. And there is a magic involved to this. And I thought we saw, I'll just start with that. There's a connectivity between fans, team, veteran. A lot of this is IQ and situational to me. I mean, do you think this is a great roster or it's just a cohesive unit of high EQ, IQ guys, all at least B2B plus level players?
7: Yeah, I think what you're saying is true. And I do think it's a terrific starting five that now has spent a second year together. You know, Carl Anthony Towns only one season at Kentucky, but he won there, made it to a Final Four. Jalen Brunson won two national championships in Dallas. I thought he did really well. They have a lot of winning players. OG Anunoby, a terrific player, even though he didn't play much when Toronto won the championship in 2019. And I think it's one thing to have great players, but for me, three plays stick out in this series. The Jalen Brunson offensive rebound, the tap out that he had to Mikal Bridges, they were down one. He beats Devin Vassell to an offensive rebound runs to the corner. Bridges finds him. Jalen hits the three, starts the 11-0 run to close out game one. And then last night, OG Anunoby hustling back, getting the block on De'Aaron Fox, and then crashing the glass a couple of seconds later for the tap-in. So great players, but those are three hustle plays that they made. They wanted it a little bit more, and I think right now that's the difference in this series. Those little plays that teams make. I mean, if you're San Antonio, two offensive rebounds have absolutely killed you in this series. And the way that they played last night in the second half, especially the fourth quarter, especially down the stretch, especially the last couple of seconds, awful if you're the San Antonio Spurs.
0: Yeah, I mean, I think sometimes it's an epidemic. Everybody, especially in talk radio, sports radio, we always pick on the coach. He's always a bum. I didn't, and I don't do that, but I did think the second half for Mitch Johnson, first of all, you can't get Wemby 4 minutes of rest. You led by 20. I thought he looked totally gassed. De'Aaron Fox had the most touches. Dylan Harper didn't have a shot in the last 10 minutes. He's a remarkable young player. I know it's a big space. I thought they shot too many threes in the third quarter. Again, I don't want to nitpick, but there are times, Frank, when I've watched this series and I've said, I got to remember, not only are the Spurs young, the coach is young. I thought he coached youthfully last night. Is that fair?
7: All right, so a couple of things. You know, for all you minutes police out there, you know, Victor Wembanyama averages under 30 minutes a game.
0: That's right.
7: Playing time. So now in the playoffs, you want him to play more. The Knicks, the last couple of years, they're starting.

0: Game 6.
1: 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Pinch me. Is it real? 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
2: 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The following is an EAS test.

0: not an all-time team. It's an all-time run. They've trailed with 2 minutes left in every game. But it is a collection of players. None wants to take the credit, from previously flaky Cat to massively undervalued Josh Hart and OG to the scrappy and great Jalen Brunson. Even after that tip, the biggest basketball shot in New York in 30 years. Listen how humble this kid is.
1: You just hit the game-winning shot in an NBA Finals game in front of your home crowd. How does that feel?
2: It feels cool. I mean, everyone's pretty excited. I'm excited, too. I'm excited, too. We're all excited. We're enjoying it right now, but we're just focused on the next game now.
0: He has the highest true shooting percentage of any player in the finals since 2012. 14 years, and that's his reaction. And that tip-in was not easy. Okay, that should be a poster in every town home and apartment in New York City for the next decade. Just an unbelievable moment. And it's you know what? One of the reasons this thing works, it's not just because this Knicks team is not a draft and develop team. It's a trade and acquire team. And one of the reasons it really works is that their best player, if you went to every GM in the league and said, you get one Nick, I'm telling you, OG is the one the GMs talk about. In a league of 3-and-D guys, big, strong, physical, humble. The reason this thing works in New York, I know y'all think it's Jalen Brunson, and he's terrific. It's OG. He's going to win the MVP. We had Greg Berhalter on today, 45, 48 minutes. The World Cup begins. Frank Isola, Jason Timp from The Volume, Hoops Tonight podcaster is fantastic. He watched every second, had thoughts last night, joins us next. Live in Chicago, it's The Herd. Hi, it's The Herd. 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
6: 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You know, kind of my theme today and pick your annoyance, but there's been about four to five things with the head coach of the Spurs. And I don't bang on coaches a lot. Like, I think players win and lose games. And it's kind of an epidemic in the football season. You know, like, you don't know, you don't watch film, you don't know who's healthy. A lot of times Andy Reid will not make certain adjustments because he's got a guard that's playing on one leg and he can't. And so a lot of times you're masquerading stuff during the course of a series or a game. But when you lead it by 29 at one point in the second half and Wemby on one day's rest, you got to get him a break and you got to manufacture shots. You got to call a timeout for Dylan Harper. He didn't have a shot in the last 10 minutes. I mean, there's some things here that is just casual observers would get. Jason Timpf, host of Hoops Tonight at The Volume, covered the NBA for a long time, former Laker podcaster and blogger. Okay, so give me the two things, because I think we agree on this. I was listening to your stuff this morning. Give me the two things, because I could go give you about six. The two things that are kind of unforgivable. And again, the Spurs are young. So is Mitch Johnson. It's really his first year running the show. Give me the two things that drove you nuts about the coaching for San Antonio second half.
7: So the first piece is the final two possessions, just simply the double team of Brunson. As soon as you double team Brunson, you create a 4-on-3 rebounding dynamic. And if you look at those seven players, OG Anunoby, Mikal Bridges, and Karl Anthony Towns are literally the three tallest players out of those seven guys. And so if you're not matched up and you're not boxing out, it turns into a jumping contest. And you created a jumping contest where OG Anunoby had a runway with nobody standing in front of him. I thought that was a tactical error there. Just let Wemby guard him, stay matched up so you can box out. On the ensuing possession, Mike Brown, genius, plays both of his centers because he knows 1.2 seconds left. They can't pass, so we don't have to worry about the inbounder at all. So he puts Mitch on Wemby, and he puts Cat on the inbounder. And I thought Mitch Johnson made a catastrophic error by having his smallest player, who's also a lefty, trying to throw over the top of a seven-footer on a play that is designed to generate a lob. And what's crazy is the play design was beautiful because Mitch didn't want to leave Wemby. So him setting the back screen creates the dynamic where Steph is wide open, but you got to put a taller player in there to inbound over the top of Cat. I thought that was a huge mistake. And then lastly, the Harper piece, the no shot attempts over the last 10 minutes, like you said, where I think Mitch keeps overthinking this is play all three of your guards. There's no reason to have Champagne out there or Devin Vassell out there at the same time. He keeps cycling in two of the guards at the same time. If Mike Brown is going to play Jose Alvarado, you got to play Dylan Harper alongside your two guards, because then Dylan Harper's being guarded by Jose Alvarado and he can't guard him. And then you have a matchup you can attack. Instead, you have De'Aaron Fox attacking one of the best defenders in the league, OG Anunoby.

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0: 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Low tonight's going to be 48, mostly clear skies. Sunny tomorrow with a high of 82, and sunny with a high of 82 on Saturday as well. We've got more weather for you anytime at MyCentralOregon.com. 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
1: You don't see this very often. A guy jumping off of email and then right to the phones. I'm going to go back to back. Bodie hits me with, quote, "I'm flaming, I'm out." Signed, our tiara-wearing goat, Brad and Corona. Pretty wild swing right there. Bodie. From Bodie to Bodie. You never see this. So I just read his email. Let's go to the phones and looky here. Right there on line six. We go to Pearland. Bodie in Pearland. Bubba, what's good?
2: Bubba, how's the sound first? Good?
1: Yeah, you sound good. You're fine.
2: All right, I got to respond to that dumb sumbitch Gino. Listen, Bubba, that game tonight remind me of last night reminded me of the Rockets in Orlando. You had to tip in, and then you had to miss free throws. Gino, you dumb sumbitch. Y'all ain't coming down. The only team, y'all ain't coming back from a 3-1 deficit. The only damn team came from back from there was the Rockets. And you know what the difference is? What we had? We had the heart of a champion. Y'all got the heart of a damn Frenchman. I'm out, Bubba. Love you. And I always keep listening.
1: Bodie and Pearland trying to set Gino straight. You dumb sumbitch. Gino? Yeah, I tried to make some sense of Gino's call. Gino sounded like an angry fan whose team just blew a 29-point lead. And, you know, Gino does not do humility well. Like, when I think of Gino, I think of a lot of things. He's a jungle legend, one of the best callers in the history of the program. Humble does not normally come to mind, which is all right. Doesn't make him a bad guy. Just not a humble guy. That's why it was so weird when he called in to start the series with this humility. Like, I love the Knicks. If anybody can understand, you know what it was? In effect, it was kind of Gino saying, I know we're going to win. I know we're going to win. I know we're better. I know that we're going to win. But you know what? I got to give these guys some love. Because if anybody can understand what it's like, it's we Spurs fans. We went through a period. Not like the period they went through. But you know what? Nothing but love for them. I love them. I love them. I have empathy for them. It was almost an arrogance about the whole thing. Like, I know we're going to win, but yeah, I kind of feel for them over there. They're a nice story. They're good. They're good people. They're good guys. Yeah, they're the worst people ever.

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1: Oregon, this is our home. From its wide Pacific shore to its majestic peaks and open desert, this state has it all. But one careless spark could take all of this away. Whether you're at home, at play, or on the job, the power and responsibility of wildfire is in your hands. Please, keep Oregon green.
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0: And now we're customizing this rush hour ad to keep you calm, which could help your driving. And science says therapy is great for a healthy mindset. So enjoy this 14-second session on us. I think you've done everything right and absolutely nothing wrong. In fact, anything that hasn't gone your way could probably be blamed on your father, not being emotionally available because his father wasn't emotionally available, and so on. And now that you're calm and healing, you're probably driving better too.
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0: Are you a rabid Seahawks, Beavers, Blazer fan? 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
10: The World Cup is underway, and today on Fox, Mexico grabbed a 2-0 win over South Africa in Group A play in Mexico City. Tonight on FS1 in Guadalajara, South Korea takes on Czechia. Tomorrow, the U.S. will make their debut in Los Angeles. Tonight in Raleigh, North Carolina, it's Game 5 of the Stanley Cup Final between the Hurricanes and Golden Knights, 8 o'clock Eastern time. Series is tied up at 2 games apiece. Day baseball, the Cubs lead the Rockies 9-3 in the ninth, while the Rangers have a 3-2 lead on the Royals in the sixth. Juan Soto hit a solo home run that broke a 4-4 tie. The Mets beat the Cardinals today 5-4. Tigers blank the Twins 11-0. Marlins get a 2-0 win against Arizona. In golf at the RBC Canadian Open, first round play, Sahith Theegala leads at 6 under par. He's joined atop the leaderboard by Eric Cole and Emiliano Grillo.

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6: The 2026 World Cup is officially here.
7: Alvarado's crossing! Mastercardi was looking for! It's Real Jimenez! And it's 2-0! A World Cup goal at last!
6: You heard it all on Fox TV as Mexico defeated South Africa 2-0 in the opening match of the 2026 World Cup out of Group A. Still to come, it's going to be South Korea and Czechia. That's going to start at 10 p.m. Eastern from Guadalajara, Mexico. The Stanley Cup continues with Game 5 of the final between the Golden Knights and the Hurricanes, where the series is tied at 2 apiece, and the puck is set to drop at 8 Eastern. In Major League Baseball, the Twins shut out the Twins were shut out by the Tigers 11-0 in Detroit. The Mets edged the Cardinals 5-4. Rangers outscored the Royals 4-2. And the Cubs defeated the Rockies 9-3. NFL, the Broncos gave head coach Sean Payton a 5-year deal that goes through the 2030 season. I'm Monty Bolaños.
8: One guy is happily divorced. One guy is happily married. One guy gets called daddy by his three beautiful daughters. One guy gets called daddy after a credit card approval. One guy won a state high school basketball championship. One guy only covered a state high school basketball championship. One guy's been inducted into three halls of fame. One guy has only mopped a hall. Does this seem weird to anybody else?
9: Crazy.
8: Can this sports writer and this sports fan share a radio show without driving each other crazy? Now, live.

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8: All right, let's get to it, Rob. 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
9: All right, here we go. It was a 1-2. This was Tuesday night, okay. So it was off yesterday, and that brings my record to 159 and 132. And tonight, no bets. All the baseball is done. Getaway day for the day, basically. And then we'll get back at it tomorrow. So that's it.
8: All right.
9: 1-2, 159, 132.
8: Easy peasy. That's Shekel City there. Let's get to your tie rack play of the day.
10: .7 left. No timeouts remaining. Ananobi is handed the ball. Finds Brunson at midcourt. Launches a straight on three. Missed it short. Tip by Ananobi. He put it in. Ananobi put it in. The Knicks take the lead with 1.2 to go. Ananobi
11: out
10: of nowhere.
8: There you have it. 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All right, Rob, if you got the list, let's get to some calls. Let's take a few more before we break again here.
9: All right, let's get to it. Brandon, send me the list. All right, here we go. Let's go to Philip in El Paso. You're on the Odd Couple Fox Sports Radio. Philip.
12: What's up, everybody? How's it going?
8: What's up, Philip?
9: Doing good. What's up, buddy?
12: How's it going?
8: Good.
12: Hey, do y'all remember, you guys remember before the season started when the Knicks were looking for a new coach and everybody was making fun of them because they were bringing everybody through that door and they couldn't make a decision?
8: Yes.
12: And now the Knicks are laughing. Because Mike Brown is exactly what that team needed. And the San Antonio Spurs need a Mike Brown. I'm not saying that Mitch Johnson isn't going to learn and be a good coach, but he is totally getting out-coached right now. And that's what a young team that's developing

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8: Game 5 of the Stanley Cup Final is about to begin between the Hurricanes and the Golden Knights, where the series is tied at 2 apiece. In other NHL news, Tampa Bay Lightning star Nikita Kucherov has won the Hart Trophy as the NHL's MVP for a second time. The World Cup is officially underway, and this afternoon, Mexico defeated South Africa 2-0 in Group A to win the opening match of the 2026 World Cup. Still to come, South Korea taking on Czechia at 10 Eastern from Guadalajara, Mexico. In the NFL, the Panthers and wide receiver Jalen Coker agreed to terms on a 3-year extension worth $35 million with incentives up to $41 million, while the Broncos gave head coach Sean Payton a new 5-year deal that goes through the 2030 season. In the WNBA, the Fever lead the Sky at halftime, 46-40. Caitlin Clark has 14 points. In baseball, the Dodgers are shutting out the Pirates 5-0 top of the fifth inning. I'm Monty Bolaños.
9: One guy is happily divorced. One guy is happily married. One guy gets called daddy by his three beautiful daughters. Aww. One guy gets called daddy after a credit card approval. One guy won a state high school basketball championship. One guy only covered a state high school basketball championship. One guy's been inducted into three halls of fame. One guy has only mocked a hall. Does this seem weird to anybody else?
10: Hey, I heard that.
9: Can this sports writer and this sports fan share a radio show without driving each other crazy? 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
11: It is the Odd Couple, hour number two on a funky flashback Friday.
9: Number two.
11: Rob Parker, Calvin Washington.
12: Rob, try that again. It's Thursday.
11: What is it? What did I say? A funky flashback Friday. It is Thursday. I'm in New York. I'm kind of frazzled. It's been a long week already. All right. It is the